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1: 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And
2: the president is asking for patience. Fox News, I'm Jamal Smith. Here's what's happening. President Trump wants to strengthen the terms of the proposed deal to end the war with Iran, telling Fox he's not in any rush. Fox's Max Gordon from Tel Aviv.
3: President Trump met with top aides in the Situation Room on Friday. That meeting reportedly took about 2 hours, but at the end of it, no deal was announced. The New York Times and Axios report that President Trump sent tougher terms to Iran for a peace deal in an effort to exert pressure and to speed up the process, but it's unclear what changes were made to the potential agreement. This as the Strait of Hormuz remains closed to ship traffic and the U.S. continues its blockade. And with a focus on the Middle East, President Trump has expanded the role of the U.S. ambassador to Turkey, Tom Barak, making him special envoy to both Iraq and Syria.
2: Iran's parliament speaker wrote in a post on X he does not trust America, quote, "We do not gain concessions through talks, but through missiles," unquote. President Trump says he is not afraid to return to military action. Meantime, Iran's president has reportedly submitted a letter of resignation to the office of the Supreme Leader. The letter states the president and his government have been excluded from major decision making. Staying in the Middle East, Israeli troops have captured a strategic mountain topped with a crusader-built castle in southern Lebanon. In the deepest incursion of the country in more than 25 years, the military reported on Sunday. And the U.S. and Senegal met in a friendly match in Charlotte. That's leading up to the World Cup. The U.S. won 3-2.
4: Ware continuing the run down the right side. Options in the middle. Balogun is one of them. It's Balogun! Balogun gets his goal!
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3: The president says he'll wait it out for now. Fox News, I'm Jim Ausman. Here's what's happening. President Trump wants to strengthen

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1: And returned to Newark yesterday after Bluetooth device's name sparked a security scare. Happened after a teenager reportedly renamed his Fitbit Bomb, triggering a scare when the name appeared on board Bluetooth devices. The plane returning safely to Newark. Passengers evacuated. Security teams swept the plane, and the flight later resumed. 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
11: 20 years ago, the average attention span was about 2.5 minutes. Today, it's just 47 seconds. Pretty disconcerting. That's according to new research out of UC Irvine. But really, this isn't our fault, at least not entirely. We can blame technology and the world around us. Attention, it turns out, is not an unlimited resource. You only have so much of it to give. Start paying more attention to what times of the day you seem to be at your mental peak. Try to knock out the more complicated stuff during that time. It's also important to take breaks every so often so you can more easily lock in when you're trying to concentrate. One expert said, even trying to visualize where you want to end your day with everything all wrapped up or with tons left to do, that can act as a real motivator. I'm Dr. Sanjay Gupta, helping you live a better life.
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13: From the 11 Alert Team at KKTV, here's Southern Colorado's most accurate forecast on KVOR.
14: Clouds linger for our evening, but begin to clear overnight, where we're going to be staying mild with most of our overnight lows in the 50s, and going to be another warm one tomorrow with highs in the 80s and 90s, tracking more chances for afternoon thunderstorms. With your KKTV Alert Weather, I'm meteorologist Roy Ross.
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15: Can I tell you, I don't like doing this show. I mean, I like doing the Richard Randall show, but this particular show, I wish we were talking about something else and we didn't have to have this conversation today or any other day or night in person or on the radio or online, but we do. And it's because we have two candidates who are running for governor, Barb Kirkmeyer, Scott Bottoms, who say that if Victor Marks ends up winning the primary, they're not going to support him. I keep trying to figure out, is there a way for us to get to winning against some Democrats?

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2: Clouds linger for our evening, but begin to clear overnight, where we're going to be staying mild with most of our overnight lows in the 50s, and going to be another warm one tomorrow with highs in the 80s and 90s, tracking more chances for afternoon thunderstorms. With your KKTV Alert weather, I'm meteorologist Roy Rusk.
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3: 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Gary McNamara and Eric Harley talk about everything from politics to social issues and news of the day. 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
4: 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He is Eric Harley, and I'm Gary McNamara. Good morning.
5: Hello.
4: Thank you for being here this morning.
5: Welcome to June.
4: Oh, that's, wow. Man, we're June already.
5: We're in June.
4: All right, before we get to things, you know, like the commie, Nazi, predators, paradise, sexting victim.
5: Yeah, yeah. Right.
4: Just a business comment.
5: All right.
4: Right? A business, how people do business and when they allow the, when they should not allow the consumer to look behind the curtain.
5: Yeah.
4: All right.
5: Right.
4: Happened to me over the weekend.
5: Yeah. Okay.
4: And I posted on X.
5: Right.
4: Just so you know, since the mid 70s, I've been flying and never.
5: And boy, are your arms tight.
4: Well, exactly. And never, ever, I did, my sister said, you know, good luck flying. I said, no, the plane is.
5: I don't know.
4: Thank you. I use it over the weekend. I went, boy, that's old and tired.
5: and for me, it's still funny. And I don't know why.
4: but flying since the mid 70s, never. And since like 2000, I know that because I really didn't keep track before, but I've got a million miles in actual, you know, air miles flying. So, I fly quite a bit, but never had to stay in a hotel because of a delay or a cancellation.
5: Mm-hmm.
4: Two consecutive weekends in a row. And this one, I mean, weather was the one, you can't stop the weather.
5: Right.
4: And I know of this policy by American Airlines because they really, from what I can see, they started instituting it when U.S. Air, you know, when they merged and U.S. Air Management took them over.
5: Mm-hmm.
4: And so if you're ever traveling and your plane is on time and all of a sudden you see your plane's delayed an hour and then you look and you say, okay, I wonder why. And you can on the app look at your plane coming in. And you see that the plane coming in is not delayed. It's on time.
5: Right.
4: And you're like, well, but the plane coming in is coming in 10 minutes before my plane's supposed to take off.
5: Yeah.
4: Well, what's going on? Well, what has happened there is that wasn't the original plane coming in to pick you up. The plane that was coming in to pick you up, they moved to another gate that was already delayed.
5: Mm-hmm.
4: All right. So that's, from what I can see, that's been their policy. When that, and then it just goes, they just keep taking the plane that comes in if it matches it, you know, if it matches seat wise and everything else and starts filling in and pushing everything.

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0: Sarah Mesa Ridge at I-25 heading into Gate 20 to Fort Carson. We also have a crash coming in here. This will be southbound Highway 115 just south of South Academy as you're heading toward Gate 1 to Fort Carson. Also, the B Street gates backed up as well as on to South Academy headed westbound toward Highway 115. And starting to see also growing volume at Highway 24 out east there at Meridian. That's traffic.
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0: KVOR weather from the 11 Alert Team at KKTV. It'll be sunny this morning. We do have a chance of isolated storms this afternoon, but quite nice, actually. High around 79. Tonight, cloudy with storms possible, low 44. Then for your Tuesday, cloudy with chance of scattered storms. A bit cooler, high of 76. Currently, it is 54 in Colorado Springs, 50 in Pueblo, 44 in Cripple Creek. KVOR news time is now 6:08. Well, the U.S. military launches what it calls defensive strikes against Iranian air defenses and drone sites. Fox's Alex Hogan has details.
3: U.S. Central Command made this announcement just hours ago, saying American forces carried out strikes this weekend, bombing Iranian radar and drone control sites in Gorik, Iran, and Kashem Island. And according to Central Command, the measured and deliberate strikes occurred on Saturday and Sunday in response to aggressive Iranian actions that included the shootdown of a U.S. MQ-1 drone that was operating over international waters. U.S. fighter aircraft swiftly responded by eliminating Iranian air defenses, a ground control station, and two one-way attack drones that pose clear threats to ships transiting regional waters.
0: The president of Iran has reportedly submitted a letter of resignation to the office of the Supreme Leader as the country's Islamic Revolutionary Guard Corps moves to consolidate power.
4: Ukraine's president says he'd like to see high-level diplomatic meetings towards ending the war with Russia happen in his country. Here's Fox's Grinnell Scott.
5: Ukraine President Volodymyr Zelensky, at the end of a five-page letter to President Trump and Congress seeking more anti-ballistic missile defenses, urged the U.S. to remain engaged and keep standing with Ukraine. On CBS Face the Nation, Zelensky said envoys Steve Witkoff and Jared Kushner could be there very soon.
6: Yes, we count on their coming to Kiev. I hope that they will find a possibility to come during 2 weeks.
5: Zelensky said he does understand that timeline could be affected by any new negotiations in the Middle East that may arise. Grinnell Scott, Fox News.
0: Lawmakers are considering a bipartisan bill that would separate FEMA from the Department of Homeland Security. Florida Democratic Congressman Jared Moskowitz explains on Fox's One Nation with Brian Kilmeade why he supports the bill.
7: DHS has become too bureaucratic. FEMA needs to get faster, and the way to fix that is to get FEMA out of DHS to make it its own independent agency.
0: And FEMA has been getting a lot of criticism due to its slow response to natural

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1: Oh, we do have a couple crashes. One is going to be southbound Highway 115 near O'Connell, southbound I-25 at County Line on the exit ramp, and northbound I-25 at Spruce Mountain up in Douglas County. We also have backups Highway 94 at Mark Sheffield, and Woodbend's busier now, Meridian, all the way to the interstate. That's traffic.
2: This report

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1: KBOR weather from the 11 Alert team at KKTV. Expect sunshine this morning. Could see some clouds this afternoon and isolated storms possible and a high of 79. Tuesday, it's going to be mostly cloudy. A better chance of scattered storms, cooler, high around 76. It's currently 52 in Colorado Springs, 56 in Pueblo, 55 in Denver. 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
9: The Notebook.
1: All right, we got Captain Dan's notebook this morning. What do we got, sir?
10: 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Okay. So a moment of silence, please.
1: Okay.
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1: I did not, actually.
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10: I kind of. Were you a MySpace guy?
9: I was.
10: Sean?
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10: Did you?
1: For a minute, yeah.
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1: Okay.
10: So you'll no longer remember, though. I mean, that was the only way you would get online, and you'd dial in the number, and it'd be.
1: Yes, I had to run a actual line from the phone jack all the way into the office at one time, just so I could get dial up because I didn't have a plug inside the office.
10: Well, I remember coming in when early like we do now, and to get prep and things for the

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